Culture Club with Karma Chameleon. Hi, I'm Karen Van Zandt. I hope you are having a great night. Thanks so much for being here. Coming up in just a few minutes, it's September 1st. Lots to look forward to this month, including the start of fall, if you're looking forward to fall like I am, and also movies in theaters. It's a big month for movies. We're going to talk about it next.

0: Well, it's September 1st. That means a lot of movies in theaters this month. In fact, Pixar's Cars returning to the big screen on Friday. It's to celebrate the 20th anniversary of the movie. Hard to believe that movie's 20 years old. Practical Magic 2. I'm looking forward to that one so much, coming out on September 11th. You've also got on September 25th, Avengers Endgame Encore. So this is a special re-release of Avengers Endgame. It comes out on the 25th, and it's supposed to contain additional footage, which will lead into Avengers Doomsday, which comes out in December. So it's going to be like Avengers Endgame with some extra scenes that they cut from the original. So it'll be interesting to see.
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17: We are under a severe thunderstorm watch for tonight. Some thunderstorms coming in from the west may pack some big hail, maybe some strong winds. Our overnight low, 64 degrees. Then tomorrow, mostly sunny, warm again, 89. Early morning showers on Thursday, then a mostly sunny high of 92 and 93 and mostly sunny Friday. From the Storm Center, I'm Jay Trobeck.

0: There's Brittany. It's September 1st. Time to check our celebrity birthdays. They include actress Zendaya. You know her from the Spider-Man movies and Dune and Euphoria. She is 30 today. A birthday for Gloria Estefan, turning 69. Barry Gibb from the Bee Gees. He is 80. And actress and comedian Lily Tomlin. Just watched her in 9 to 5 with Dolly Parton. Lily Tomlin is 87.
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12: It's just-

0: There's Post Malone with Morgan Wallen, and I had some help. Hi there, I'm Karen. I hope you're having a wonderful night. It's the 1st of September, getting close to fall.
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Let's do something. Let's make a bet. 'Cause I

0: Well, the football season is getting ready to start, and in a recent survey asking folks around the country, would you rather tailgate or what they're calling home gate? What would you prefer? So, you know, a traditional tailgate, you've got the grills going, probably having some beers, etc. You know, you're hanging out a good couple of hours before the game. But would you rather stay home and do it? A lot of people are actually saying stay home. Most sports fans these days, 61% of people say pre-gaming is actually better than the game itself. And 40% of people say they would rather do it at home. The reason why? Easier access to food, bathrooms, and drinks.
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3: 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And that was our version of a cowboy where I grew up.
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8: Super Bowl's weather. A severe thunderstorm watch is in effect this evening. We could see some big hail, maybe some strong winds. Our overnight low is 64 degrees. It'll all get out of here tomorrow. Mostly sunny and pretty warm for your Wednesday. 89 the high. East breeze 5 to 10 miles an hour. Some early morning showers on Thursday. Then a mostly sunny 92 from the Storm Center. Kello Land TV, I'm Jay Trobeck.

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0: That's Bruno Mars with Risk It All. Hi, I'm Karen. 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

0: Justin Bieber. It's Intentions. Hi, I'm Karen, and time now for your entertainment news this hour. Lionel Richie sending some good vibes out to him. He checked himself into a hospital on Saturday after he was having trouble finishing a show. Now, he is getting tests done and hopes to be released today. If he hasn't already been released, Lionel did have some similar issues a few months ago. He is 77 years old, and he was performing that night in St. Louis, but he struggled to finish the show. He even asked for a chair during his final song all night long. So hopefully everything will be fine. He's getting checked out. And again, good wishes to Lionel.
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0: There's Elton John. Hi, I'm Karen. I hope you're having a wonderful evening. And it is September 1st. There are a lot of things to look forward to this month. I'm really looking forward to the first day of fall. But there are also a lot of movies that are coming out this month. In fact, if you're a fan of Cars, Pixar's Cars is returning to the big screen this Friday. It's to celebrate the movie's 20th anniversary. If you like Practical Magic, I just rewatched the first one. Practical Magic 2 comes out September 11th. And if you're also like me and really looking forward to Avengers Doomsday in December, you've got Avengers Endgame Encore, which is being released in theaters September 25th. It's going to have additional footage that was not in Avengers Endgame to get us ready for Doomsday.
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6: A severe thunderstorm watch is in effect this evening. We could see some big hail, maybe some strong winds. Our overnight low is 64 degrees. It'll all get out of here tomorrow. Mostly sunny and pretty warm for your Wednesday. 89 the high. East breeze 5 to 10 miles an hour. Some early morning showers on Thursday. Then a mostly sunny 92 from the Storm Center. Kello Land TV, I'm Jay Trobeck.

0: Thanks for hanging out with me tonight. I'm Karen, and it's September 1st. Let's check our celebrity birthdays. They include actress Zendaya. You know her from Spider-Man, Dune, and Euphoria. She is 30 today. It's a birthday for Gloria Estefan. She's turning 69. Barry Gibb, the last remaining Bee Gee. Barry Gibb is 80. And Lily Tomlin, comedian and actress. I just watched her again in 9 to 5 with Dolly Parton. Lily Tomlin is 87 today.
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2: I'm still going for it, even with higher stroke risk from atrial fibrillation and irregular heartbeat not caused by a heart valve problem. In a clinical study, Eliquis, a

0: That's Michael Jackson with Man in the Mirror. My name's Karen Van Zandt, and there is apparently going to be a Dolly Fest. Yes, Dolly Parton's estate announced yesterday that Dolly Fest, the celebration of a lifetime, will be heading to both Nashville and London next year, a music festival held on two consecutive weekends. Dolly had originally planned Dolly Fest as part of her 80th birthday, which was this past January. It obviously had to keep being postponed because of her health issues. Well, they say they're going to go ahead and do this as part of, you know, whatever she had in motion, planning for things and projects. They want to make sure that they're completed. Details haven't really been shared yet, like the dates, ticket info, the lineup, but we know it's going to happen. Dolly Fest will happen at some point next year in both London and Nashville.
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10: We are under a severe thunderstorm watch for tonight. Some thunderstorms coming in from the west may pack some big hail, maybe some strong winds. Our overnight low, 64 degrees. Then tomorrow, mostly sunny, warm again, 89. Early morning showers on Thursday, then a mostly sunny high of 92 and 93 and mostly sunny Friday. From the Storm Center, I'm Jay Trobeck.

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0: That's Taylor Swift. My name's Karen Van Zandt, and thanks so much for hanging out with me tonight. I hope you have a wonderful rest of your evening. I'll talk to you tomorrow.
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yourself. Justin Bieber and Love Yourself to start things off tonight. How are you? I'm John Laurenti. Welcome, you and I. Getting ready to head into a middle of the work week Wednesday. I just get in the door. I'm putting together all your favorites for you, like this one from Alanis.

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1: 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Free and open to the public, this one-of-a-kind evening will celebrate music and visual art while supporting vital arts initiatives in the community. 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

0: Selena Gomez with Rema and Calm Down. I'm John Laurenti. Have you sent your child or children off to college? Are they going to a party college? Well, these are the top five party schools in America. At number five, it's the University of Southern California. University of Dayton at number four. The University of Wisconsin-Madison at number three. Coming in at number two is Tulane University. And the number one party school in America is Florida State.
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8: Those showers and thunderstorms moving on out, so we'll have a mostly sunny day today. The high 89, a light east breeze. On Thursday, again, some light morning showers, then a mostly sunny day. It's going to be heating up, 92 for a high. Friday, mostly sunny and 93. And this weekend, we'll have some scattered showers, but it's going to be hot, upper 80s to low 90s. I'm Jay Trobeck.

0: Taylor Swift with The Fate of Ophelia. Last hour, I told you things that were going on this month. I forgot to mention that the MTV Video Music Awards are going to be happening this month. Also, America's Tailgate on CBS. Autumn will begin on Tuesday, September 22nd. And finally, we got some holidays this month. You get Labor Day next Monday and Rosh Hashanah, which begins on the 11th. There's also Grandparents' Day on the 13th. Talk Like a Pirate Day on the 19th. And Oktoberfest also starts on the 19th.
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7: Those showers and thunderstorms moving on out, so we'll have a mostly sunny day today. The high 89, a light east breeze. On Thursday, again, some light morning showers, then a mostly sunny day. It's going to be heating up, 92 for high. Friday, mostly sunny and 93. And this weekend, we'll have some scattered showers, but it's going to be hot, upper 80s to low 90s. I'm Jay Trobeck.

0: Daughtry and home. It's important when you wake up, no matter what time of the day you do, that you should start your day with a simple treat. It sets the stage for a very calm, optimistic day. Once again, it all depends what time. If you're, you know, you're working now, you're waking up at a different time than the regular 9-to-5ers. 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
2: 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It appears by its own numbers, the U.S. government seems insolvent. 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

0: Does that song from Mr. Mister take you back to high school back in the 80s? Maybe it was your prom song? Well, I got some good news for you, especially if you were a Atari kid. The world of retro video games is about to get a big boost. Atari has teamed up with Activision to bring back 39 classic games in cartridge form that can be plugging into still working Atari consoles from the 80s and the newer model Atari 2600 Plus and the Atari 7800 Plus. The first batch of 10 games will be out in November, just in time for the holidays, and will include one of the most popular games of all time, Pitfall. Oh, remember that game?
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8: After the early morning showers get out of here, we'll have a mostly sunny day today. Wednesday afternoon's high 89, east breeze 5 to 10 miles an hour. Could see some early morning showers again Thursday, but then a mostly sunny day, warming to 92. Friday, mostly sunny, 93, and some scattered showers possible this weekend, highs upper 80s to low 90s. From the Storm Center, I'm Jay Trobeck.

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10: Those showers and thunderstorms moving on out, so we'll have a mostly sunny day today. The high 89, a light east breeze. On Thursday, again, some light morning showers, then a mostly sunny day. It's going to be heating up, 92 for a high. Friday, mostly sunny and 93. And this weekend, we'll have some scattered showers, but it's going to be hot, upper 80s to low 90s. I'm Jay Trobeck.

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6: After scattered thunderstorms last night, it looks like a hot and humid afternoon. Our high today near 90 in Sioux Falls, southeast wind at 5 to 10. More scattered thunderstorms popping up late tonight, a low temperature at 68. Some of those rain chances carry over into tomorrow morning. Our high tomorrow near 92 and back to the 90s on Friday. From the Storm Center at Kelloland TV, I'm meteorologist Brian Karstens.

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10: After scattered storms last night, temperature today back up to 90 with a southeast wind at 5 to 10 miles per hour. Scattered thunderstorms are back in the forecast tonight. Low temperature 68. Tomorrow morning, a chance of rain, and then hot and humid in the afternoon with a high of 92. We'll stay into the 90s for the next few days. From the Storm Center at Kettleland TV, I'm Brian Karstens.

0: Song there from a lady who officiated her brother's wedding this past weekend. There's Billie Eilish. So Lionel Messi has decided and announced that he's retiring from international soccer. Apparently it's what he's wanted. So don't cry for him, Argentina.
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Survivor and Aya the Tiger. Hey there, this is MJ. Thanks so much for hanging out and keeping me company today. Coming up next on your show, what do you think is one of the most dangerous places on Earth? Because if I told you it was this place, you would be totally shocked. Stick around, I'll tell you more in the next 10 minutes.

0: Rihanna, an only girl in the world. So do you know what's become one of the most dangerous places on earth? It's a crosswalk full of people staring at their phones. Well, now the government in Italy have finally had enough and they're going to start fining people around $90 when they get caught looking at their phones while they're crossing the street, whether they're texting, scrolling, doing whatever. If they've got their phone in their hand and their head is down, then they will get that $90 fine, which is so interesting. But also the whole idea is pretty simple. Keep your head up, watch where you're going, and then don't wander into traffic while watching someone make lasagna on TikTok. 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
13: After scattered thunderstorms last night, it looks like a hot and humid afternoon. Our high today near 90 in Sioux Falls, southeast wind at 5 to 10. More scattered thunderstorms popping up late tonight. A low temperature at 68. Some of those rain chances carry over into tomorrow morning. Our high tomorrow near 92 and back to the 90s on Friday. From the Storm Center at Kelloland TV, I'm meteorologist Brian Karstens.

0: couple of trending stories right now. Jennifer Aniston's boyfriend, Jim Curtis, has come out and said their relationship is going really well, calling Jen grounded, caring, and loving. Sounds to me like Jim is kind of smitten. And Jamie Priestley was reportedly kicked out of a California hotel after an erratic outburst involving security and another guest. And zodiac-wise, today, if you're a Gemini, then skip the power struggle and talk it out today. If you're a Virgo, avoid shady drama. And if you're a Libra today, then don't rush that big decision. Make sure you take your time.
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10: After scattered storms last night, temperature today back up to 90 with a southeast wind at 5 to 10 miles per hour. Scattered thunderstorms are back in the forecast tonight. Low temperature 68. Tomorrow morning, a chance of rain, and then hot and humid in the afternoon with a high of 92. We'll stay into the 90s for the next few days. From the Storm Center at Kettleland TV, I'm Brian Karstens.

0: Steve Perry and O'Sherry. Hey there, this is MJ. Couple of trending stories. Former bachelor Colton Underwood is leaving LA with husband Jordan Brown and their son Bishop. They're heading to the countryside to start a farm. And Miley Cyrus has dropped Cyrus from her social media and is now simply Miley. She hasn't explained why yet, but fans are thinking it's because she's got some new music coming soon. And Zodiacs today, if you're a Taurus, then speak up instead of keeping the peace. If you're a Leo, watch that spending today. And if you're a Capricorn, loosen the grip and let somebody else take charge for once.
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0: We are celebrating September. So glad that fall is just around the corner. I don't know about you, but I am feeling it. And all this talk about pumpkin spice lattes really gets me in the mood for fall. And then, of course, we've got football season here, high school and NFL and college. So I really kind of like this time of year. I hope you do, too. 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
8: After scattered thunderstorms last night, it looks like a hot and humid afternoon. Our high today near 90 in Sioux Falls, southeast wind at 5 to 10. More scattered thunderstorms popping up late tonight. A low temperature at 68. Some of those rain chances carry over into tomorrow morning. Our high tomorrow near 92 and back to the 90s on Friday. From the Storm Center at Keloland TV, I'm meteorologist Brian Karstens.

0: good. We are playing the right songs at the right time. That is music from U2. I still haven't found what I'm looking for. I do hope that you are having a great midweek, really getting into September, right? And August is a distant memory now. I feel like this year is going by so quickly, but September's always a great month, right? We've got sports. We've got the kids back in school. Friday Night Lights. It's always a good time.
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0: from the movie K-pop Demon Hunters. That is Golden. That is a Grammy Award winning song. And if you haven't seen the movie yet, it's really good. It won an Oscar for Animated Film of the Year, a huge hit. And there's good reason, right? It's got a great message, great soundtrack. Everything about this movie was really terrific. If you wanted a good summer watch, this is a good one. I'm Andrea Jackson. The NFL's back. 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
10: After scattered storms last night, temperature today back up to 90 with a southeast wind at 5 to 10 miles per hour. Scattered thunderstorms are back in the forecast tonight. Low temperature 68. Tomorrow morning, a chance of rain, and then hot and humid in the afternoon with a high of 92. We'll stay into the 90s for the next few days. From the Storm Center at Kettleland TV, I'm Brian Karstens.

0: on now. We love some Lady Gaga for the workday. That is poker face. When do you put on that poker face and you try to push through the workday? A lot of times our blood sugar drops and we kind of hit that nappy time around 3 o'clock in the afternoon. So when that approaches, this is the time that you might want to grab an extra cup of coffee for the workday.
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0: every word to, and that one is always fun. That is music from the Culture Club. I'm Andrea Jackson. We've got the latest in tech trends. This is pretty cool with technology. They've developed a pacemaker battery that generates electricity from a patient's heartbeat, which potentially eliminates the need for a pacemaker replacement. 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
11: After scattered thunderstorms last night, it looks like a hot and humid afternoon. Our high today near 90 in Sioux Falls, southeast wind at 5 to 10. More scattered thunderstorms popping up late tonight. A low temperature at 68. Some of those rain chances carry over into tomorrow morning. Our high tomorrow near 92 and back to the 90s on Friday. From the Storm Center at Keloland TV, I'm meteorologist Brian Karstens.

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0: It is going to be one of her biggest hits. That is Taylor Swift, The Fate of Ophelia, which she loves Shakespeare, right? So if you are a Swiftie, you understand the song. If you're not, you'll understand it a little bit better by understanding that she loves to read Shakespeare. And Travis Kelce, her husband now, she was never sure if she was ever going to find true love, right? Because of who she is, but he saved her from the same fate as Ophelia, which is a great song. I'm Andrea Jackson. The NFL is back. 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
12: More mostly sunny skies are going to be in store for this afternoon with a high of 90 degrees and light southeast winds at 5 to 10 miles per hour. Heading into tonight, there will be a chance for some showers and our lows will be around 69. The heat returns again for tomorrow with highs near 90. From the Killaland Live Doppler HD Storm Center, I'm meteorologist Jalen Borson.

0: love that one. I had the pleasure of seeing REO Speedwagon in concert a couple of years ago with Train, and that was really a great show. And you know, these bands like this that have been around forever, they just know how to entertain. I enjoyed it immensely.
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0: is some great road trip music, so you'll want to keep it right here because we know we've got Labor Day weekend coming up this weekend. You might be hitting the road. Well, we're going to be playing songs like Shaboozy, which is a lot of fun to sing along with.
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16: temperatures are going to remain well above average this afternoon as highs get to around 90 degrees with southeast winds at 5 to 10 miles per hour. Our skies will be mostly sunny before our chances for showers increases during the overnight hours. Lows are going to be mild near 69. From the Killoland Live Doppler HD Storm Center, I'm meteorologist Jalen Borson.

0: Quickly, madly, deeply, Savage Garden. That is great music that we are playing for the workday with Labor Day coming up this weekend. Just know that people are going to start hitting the road tomorrow and on Friday. And I always say this, in this situation, you got to think of the other guy, right? Be a little patient when you're driving. Everybody's trying to enjoy a last-minute vacation. Got to love that too, right? Coming up, we've got some great music from the Eurythmics.
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6: More mostly sunny skies are going to be in store for this afternoon with a high of 90 degrees and light southeast winds at 5 to 10 miles per hour. Heading into tonight, there will be a chance for some showers and our lows will be around 69. The heat returns again for tomorrow with highs near 90. From the Kelloland Live Doppler HD Storm Center, I'm meteorologist Jalen Borsen.

0: 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I'm Andy Harris. The South Dakota State Fair is underway, and the Fray is going to be there on Friday. 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

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You know, September is National Happy Cat Month. Yeah, other things going on, such as, National Punctuation Day, period. That's on September 24th. Exclamation point. Yeah. Things can only get better. Here's Howard Jones.

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0: 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Billy Joel, Uptown Girl. 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
14: Sioux Falls weather.
15: Temperatures are going to remain well above average this afternoon as highs get to around 90 degrees with southeast winds at 5 to 10 miles per hour. Our skies will be mostly sunny before chances for showers increases during the overnight hours. Lows are going to be mild near 69. From the Killoland Live Doppler HD Storm Center, I'm meteorologist Jalen Borsen.

0: 95.7 Kello FM, Don Henley, the boys of summer, and your boys of summer, Sioux Falls Canaries. Well, they lost last night to the Cleburne Railroaders, 11-2, the final. So the Birds are going to try to bounce back tonight on Wagon Wednesday at the Birdcage. Wagon as in wagon your tail. 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And go Canaries! 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Eric Carmen's in there. Taylor Swift, also on 95.7 Kello FM.
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0: 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That's Ordinary from Alex Warren. And look at that. 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
7: Sioux Falls weather. Partly cloudy skies overnight. We could see a few spotty light showers around the area. Our overnight low 69. Then tomorrow could be a spotty shower in the morning. Then mostly sunny again and hot again. 92, a south breeze 10 to 15 miles an hour. On Friday, mostly sunny, hotter at 94, and 94 with showers again on Saturday. From the Storm Center, I'm meteorologist Jay Trobeck.

0: 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That's Poison. Every rose has its thorn. I'm Andy Harris. USD football. Coyotes are going to try to get off to a 2-0 start after their win last weekend. They will travel to Northern Colorado, and they'll play Saturday at 6 p.m., a game you can hear live on 95.7 Kello FM. Go Coyotes! Got a 40-minute commercial-free music sweep coming up for your ride home. 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Leona Lewis, Justin Bieber, The Weeknd, Human League. Yeah, that song, Don't You Want Me? Yeah, Human League. Taylor Swift is on the way, too, on 95.7 Kello FM.
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13: A few spotty showers possible overnight. Otherwise, partly cloudy with a low of 69. Tomorrow, after the early morning showers, a mostly sunny hot day. 92 with a south breeze. On Friday, mostly sunny, a south breeze and 94. And some more showers and 94 Saturday. From the storms, Kelloland TV, I'm meteorologist Jay Trobeck.

0: 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That was You Say from Lauren Daigle. I'm Andy Harris. Sioux Falls Canaries dropped one last night to the Cleburne Railroaders. They'll try to bounce back tonight at the Birdcage on Wagon Wednesday. 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

0: is Olivia Dean and Man I Need. A little later on this hour, we're going to hear from Ella Langley, a monster hit from Ella Langley. Her hit song, Choosin' Texas, has now tallied a record-breaking 20th week at number one on the Billboard Hot 100, making it now the sole longest top non-holiday Hot 100 hit in the chart's history. The single first led the list in February. Trivia question for you. Did you know the song that was the longest charting number one in the Hot 100's history? Well, that's right. Mariah Carey's All I Want for Christmas Is You. 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
3: 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I'm grateful we were prepared.
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6: 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I had like 20/10 on a good day, and I managed to stave it off until I was 46, but then it crashed. 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
10: Partly cloudy skies overnight. We could see a few spotty light showers around the area. Our overnight low 69. Then tomorrow could be a spotty shower in the morning. Then mostly sunny again and hot again. 92, a south breeze 10 to 15 miles an hour. On Friday, mostly sunny, hotter at 94. And 94 with showers again on Saturday. From the Storm Center, I'm meteorologist Jay Trowback.

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